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We gon' drink drinks and take shots until we fall out like the roof on fire. Now, baby, get my booty naked, take off all your clothes and light the roof on fire. 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
2: 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I promise you it won't happen again.

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1: Dit is het foute uur.
0: Non-stop. Q-music.
2: Well, this car is automatic. Systematic. Hydromatic.
3: Why'd you grease lightning?

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1: woo. Q Music is proud to be Foute.
2: Euro, let's come together.
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0: Before you go, there's something I want you to have.
1: Oh, it's beautiful. But wait a minute, isn't this...
0: Yeah, yes it is.
1: But I thought the old lady dropped it into the ocean in the air.
0: Well...

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1: Informer, you know, say that I'm a snow, me, I go blame. I like keep on bum, bam. Take the man that say that I'm a snow, me, stamp somebody.

When I walk on by, girls be looking like Debbie Fly. 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This is how I roll, animal print pants out control. It's Red Bull with the baby.